force-fed more than we'd eat in the wild. 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

0: Z-Rock.
1: I'm a fire team leader at the time, trying to get my Marines to cover so we can at least get out of the kill zone and be able to return fire and survive this. One of my very good friends, Paul, winds up getting

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1: 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I love this song. I think it's because Ty sings it.

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